know when we'll be back up in the area, but we'll certainly try to make a swing over to Stevens Point sometime so that we can catch up and visit. I hope you're feeling better. I did talk to Kathy, and she said that you've gone to the doctor and gotten some amoxicillin, so hopefully you're totally on the road to recovery by now. Take care, say hi to Myron, and we'll talk to you soon. Bye-bye.

come in if you're going out of town or something. 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She's got time. She has a lot of, what do you call it? The therapist. Ask her if you've got anything. Hey, but I'll buy some from her, would you? Yeah, I'm on home right now. Like I say, it's just a little, just about 7 o'clock. Talk to you later. Bye-bye. Give me a

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Black in faith, lost my love, myself to blame. 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

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I pray for our Father to forgive. For this providence I long. 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

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And, I'm not supposed to play with boys. Mon cœur est à papa. You know, le propriétaire.

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If I invite a boy some night to dine on my fine Finn and Hattie, I just adore his asking for more, but

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I may make a play for the caddy, but when I do, I don't follow through. 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

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Get ready for a soulful excursion into the past, the present, and the future of our music. 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

Now this here's a story about the Rock Island Line. The Rock Island Line, she runs down into New Orleans. And just outside of New Orleans, there's a big toll gate. And all the trains, they go through the toll gate while they gotta pay the man some money. 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

I don't know when we'll be back up in the area, but we'll certainly try to make a swing over to Stevens Point sometime so that we can catch up and visit. I hope you're feeling better. I just talked to Kathy, and she said that you've gone to the doctor and gotten some amoxicillin, so hopefully you're totally on the road to recovery by now. 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
1: 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All the bass player get is fuck right off. I'm fucked.

Never saw the sun shining so bright. Never saw things going so right. Noticing the days.